0: thunderstorms, low around 50. And in Athens tomorrow, cloudy and breezy with showers and a high near 63. With this look at your Summit FM forecast, I'm Andrew James.
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And it was getting mighty late. Well, the truth of the matter is, this poor girl had been abandoned by her date. Went from out of nowhere.

Eddie Kirk right there. King Records, 1964. And Hog Killin' Time. Before that, The Goodies from 1965 did Sophisticated Boom Boom. Bette Smith did Fistful of Dollars. Began with the Frank Pop Ensemble from 2001 and Hip Teens Don't Wear Blue Jeans. Good evening to all. You are tuned in to Positively Soul Street here on the Summit FM. Dave Swanson with you playing the music. Rolling right along back to 1966. This is the Spencer Davis Group on the Green Light.

0: 1964, Betty Everett, Getting Mighty Crowded. Before that, Jackie Wilson, with a number one R&B charter and a top 10 pop charter, with the classic Higher and Higher from 1967. The Frighteners did Nothing More to Say, the title track from their 2016 release. Began with the Spencer Davis Group and On the Green Light. 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
0: As we jump back into the water here, this is Clarence Carter and Looking for a Fox.

That was Jimmy Hughes from 1967, Man of Action. The Graham Bond Organization from Decca Records, 1964, did Long-Legged Baby. And Manfred Mann with I'm Your Kingpin. The Four Seasons did Beggin'. Began with Clarence Carter, the Atlantic label, 1967, and Looking for a Fox. One last block of music here on tonight's Positively Soul Street. As we head over to the United Kingdom, 2015 release, Girl from the Neck Down is the name of the album. Susie Chunk, the singer. And this is called For the Millionth Time.

And that was Charles Ireland with Black Talk. Before that, from 2022, the Sound Carriers did Boiling Point. Began that set with Susie Chunk and For the Millionth Time. And that will just about wrap up things this evening. Thank you all for tuning in, as always. Hope you enjoyed the show, and we'll meet you here again.

0: Akron, Canton, Youngstown weather at the Summit.
1: Cloudy and breezy tonight with rain, possible thunderstorms, low around 46. Tomorrow, cloudy and breezy with a chance of morning showers, high near 57. In Athens tonight, cloudy with a chance of showers and thunderstorms, low around 50. And in Athens tomorrow, cloudy and breezy with showers and a high near 63. With this look at your Summit FM forecast, I'm Andrew James.
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3: The music industry is dominated by three major record labels: Universal, Sony, and Warner. They are multinational entities that control most of the world's trade in music and all the revenue that goes with it. But beyond those three companies are hundreds, thousands of labels that do their own thing. And because they are unaffiliated with the big three, we consider them to be independent. They are the indie labels. The musicians who record for them are indie artists. This is the universe of the underground, the non-mainstream, the experimental, the daring, the outliers, the unusual, the non-conformist, or, if you prefer, the not ready for prime time. At least not now. Maybe never. The indie universe is the engine of change for rock and roll. Whatever sounds and trends and fads are coming next start here, and it's through their work and their art that we're all dragged into the future. I shall illustrate. This is part two of the history of indie rock.
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2: Now, back to the ongoing history of new music with Alan Cross

Okay, that's a bit harsh, but fine. Indie Hipster Kid by the Theodora Kelly Project, who record for an indie label called Not Dead Yet Records. Hello again, I'm Alan Cross, and this is the second part of a history of indie music and indie rock. On part one, we looked at the importance of independent record labels when it came to nurturing and promoting musicians exiled from the mainstream during the 60s and 70s. This realm pushed for change and evolution from below with their do-it-yourself mentality. Before we leave the 1970s entirely, we really should acknowledge a few other contributors to this history, starting with the Buzzcocks. Their first record marked a huge, huge milestone in the creation and dissemination of indie rock. The Buzzcocks were formed in Manchester in 1976 by two guys, Pete Shelley and Howard Devoto. Both were big Velvet Underground fans and had started paying more attention to this thing that people were calling punk. They arranged for a still unknown band called the Sex Pistols to play the Lesser Free Trade Hall in Manchester on June 4th, 1976, a show that has gone down in myth and legend as one of the most important gigs in the history of rock. Only 40-some people were there, but they left to form bands like Joy Division and the Pet Shop Boys and Simply Red and the Smiths, and to establish Factory Records. The Buzzcocks were energized by the night. Right, let's do this! But with the scene being so new, there were no labels interested in releasing this kind of music. So they established their own label. On January 29th, 1977, they released an EP called Spiral Scratch. This was the first punk record to be self-released. They did everything by themselves, with no outside help. Not only could anyone be in a rock band, but they proved that anyone could release a record on their own. I cannot tell you how much of a revelation this was to young musicians back then. Listen, if these two inexperienced yobs from Manchester could do it, so could anybody. I mean, Manchester was this musical backwater that people in London never even thought about. The Buzzcocks called their label New Hormones. It cost them all of £500 to record and release Spiral Scratch. And the hit from this EP, if you want to call it that, was entitled Boredom.

The Buzzcocks and Boredom from their landmark indie release, Spiral Scratch, an EP from 1977. Okay, back to this idea of a couple of guys in Manchester doing something as radical as starting their own record label. This was a massive inspiration for other people who were determined to get this underground music heard. In the next 4 years, more than 900 indie records were released in Britain this way. Jerry Dammers grew up in the industrial city of Coventry, a place that was home to a lot of West Indian immigrants. He became entranced by the sounds of ska and reggae that the new settlers brought with them. Energized by the spirit of punk and inspired by this music from the West Indies, Jerry became committed to bringing ska to a new generation. Now, the problem was that no established record label was interested in his vision. So he started his own label, and he called it Two Tone. This became not just a record label, but a sound and a culture.

Much of the ska punk and ska pop that we hear today can be traced back to that attempt to bring this music back. The Specials, the first ever single released on Two Tone Records in the spring of 1979. This was just one example of the kind of music that grew out of the original British punk rock explosion. Punk had showed everybody that anyone who wanted to make music should be able to make music. This sounds like common sense now, but back then, that wasn't the case. Before punk, you had to be a pro musician with serious skills. Punk showed that only attitude mattered. Once that was established, all sorts of stuff that would have never been possible before punk started coming out. A lot of this material didn't sound like punk, but if you listened to it, you could tell that punk had happened. And there were plenty of people who wanted to get in on the action. And that included a TV host from Manchester named Tony Wilson. Now, Tony was one of the guys at that Sex Pistols show promoted by the Buzzcocks in 1976. And as a tireless promoter of Manchester culture, especially music, he decided that the city needed its own indie label. He called the company Factory Records after a local nightclub night. The very first Factory release was issued on December 24th, 1978. Two 7-inch singles bundled together, featuring samples from four bands on the roster. Side A was taken up with two songs by a band called Joy Division. One of them was called Digital.

0: Digital from Joy Division, part of the first ever release by Factory Records of Manchester. Factory went on to become one of the great British indie labels of all time. So much music flowed from this company. Joy Division and then New Order, two of the most influential alt-rock bands of all time. The Happy Mondays, part of the Holy Trinity of Manchester. Cabaret Voltaire, who helped create the heavy form of electronic music called industrial music. And with Factory, it was more than just about the music. It was all about the aesthetic, the care given to album artwork and packaging, the quirkiness of their cataloging system, the establishment of the Hacienda nightclub, which became ground zero for so much of British dance culture throughout the 1980s. And perhaps the not-so-good stuff, like never asking bands to sign formal contracts, the dodgy accounting, the lack of attention to things like, cash flow. As a business, Factory was a basket case, and eventually they went broke in a spectacular way. But as a label from which influential and important music flowed, fantastic. When we come back, we'll spend some time in the UK in the early 1980s and how post-punk indie music pushed everything forward.
1: 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Have I said too much? On Friday, July 24th. 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
0: In the early and mid-80s, the major labels were still firmly in control of the majority of music. But the market share of all things indie was starting to creep up there, every year a little bit more. What started in the punk years just kept gaining in momentum. Let's stay in the UK for a bit. The left-of-center slash underground stuff that was being released by the indie labels kept on coming. And as post-punk music continued to separate and segment into an ever-growing number of streams, things kept getting more and more interesting. Baker's Banquet grew out of a chain of record stores run by Martin Mills and Nick Austin. They loved the whole do-it-yourself ethic of punk, and they bought into the idea 100%. They called their indie label Baker's Banquet Records. Amazing, yeah? And started by releasing a record by a band called The Lurkers. But things expanded quickly and eventually exponentially. The Beggars Group, as it's now called, is the center of a solar system of labels that include Matador, Rough Trade, XL Recordings, and Young Turks. The roster features names like Radiohead, Jack White, The Strokes, Queens of the Stone Age, which makes all of those artists certifiably indie. The group is also home to this woman from Tottenham, England, named Adele. Yeah, her. She records for XL, so she's an indie artist. Each of these labels have had amazing successes. For example, 4AD was established as a place where the more avant-garde acts could be tested out. If they did well, then they would graduate up to Beggars, the big dog in the office. But it didn't quite work out that way. Instead, 4AD found a sizable number of fans who appreciated the label's weirdness. Its reputation got to the point where people bought records because they were on 4AD, and not necessarily because they'd heard of the band. The thinking was, that if it's good enough for 4AD, it's good enough for me. It was more of a cult than anything, and certain types of music fans just had to be part of it. There were groups like Throwing Muses and This Mortal Coil, Dead Can Dance and The Birthday Party, Modern English and Da Da. And when the Pixies couldn't find a record deal in the United States, 4AD took them and turned them into one of the most influential American indie bands of the late 80s and early 90s. But 4AD's greatest contribution to the evolution of music may have been a studio project called Mars. This was a collaboration between some 4AD musicians, producers, and DJs. Using little more than samples from more than two dozen other recordings, they created a Frankenstein monster of a song They used James Brown, Run DMC, Afrika Bambaataa, Kool & the Gang, Public Enemy, Islamic music, chanting, a movie trailer, and various sound effects. No one had ever deconstructed and then reconstructed music in this fashion before. There was just the one single, but it had an incalculable effect on dance music, hip-hop, and any form of alt-rock that was into sampling. And it came

Mars and Pump Up the Volume from 1987, one of the most important indie dance records of the decade. And it was released on 4AD, one of the key British independent labels of its day. Another company who was right there was Creation, founded by Scotsman Alan McGee in 1983. He'd grown bored with the synth-based music of the time and decided to form a label that would release stuff that he liked, material that sounded more like the promise of the Sex Pistols. The first release came from an artist called The Legend in the summer of 1983, but Pay Dirt came in November 1984 when Creation released a single by the Jesus and Mary Chain. Their single sold well enough that Creation started getting some serious attention. And of course, the Chain went on to become one of the most notorious of the noisy bands of the 1980s. Creation later signed My Bloody Valentine, an Irish band that took guitar noise and walls of sound to new levels, influencing scores of new bands, ranging from groups like The Verve and The Smashing Pumpkins and Nine Inch Nails and Silver Sun Pickups and Garbage and Nirvana to an uncountable number of shoegaze and fuzz bands. This gives us an excuse to play some of this music. My Bloody Valentine spent 2 years making an album called Loveless that literally bankrupted Creation. But it's still cited as a record that became a sonic blueprint for hundreds, if not thousands, of bands through the 90s and right up until today. Here's My Bloody Valentine in a track called Only Shallow.

My Bloody Valentine with Only Shallow from 1981, released on the Creation label. A couple of years later, founder Alan McGee would sign a new band called Oasis. But that's a story for the next program. By the middle 80s, indie music, which for all intents and purposes was the same as what we would call alternative music here in North America, was really pushing its weight around. But then something happened to step things up even more. It was a cassette that you had to order from one of the British music papers. The NME wanted a hook to boost circulation, so they resurrected the idea of offering a cassette with one of their 1986 issues. They called it C86, a play on the year, 1986, and how cassette lengths were labeled. There was C60, C90, C120, that was based on the number of minutes that could be recorded on both sides. This collection featured a bunch of power pop, jangly guitar bass songs from 22 bands from a variety of indie labels across the UK, reflecting the state of new music in Britain at the time. They tapped labels like Creation and Rough Trade and a bunch of others. It was so successful that C86 became a shorthand term to describe a certain sound and attitude when it came to a certain type of music. In hindsight, some consider the release and subsequent success of this cassette to be the beginning of the modern era of indie music in the UK. Instead of these musicians doing their own do-it-yourself things around the country, C86 showed that A, they weren't alone, and B, that there was interest in what they were doing. People will tell you that this tape caused an explosion of new bands around Britain. Most of the bands on the tape went absolutely nowhere, but a few did achieve some levels of success. The Wedding Present, Fuzzbox, The Soup Dragons, The Mighty Lemon Drops. And then there was this group on the Creation label who not only became rather famous, but a later indie band took the title of their C86 contribution as a name for themselves. This is Primal Scream and Velocity Girl.

81 seconds and we're done. Primal Scream with Velocity Girl, the first track on the mythical C86 cassette collection. As this tape was getting people excited about the possibilities of new music, Rough Trade was home to the biggest indie band of the era, whose influences are still being talked about today. They were the Smiths. Their sound was really simple. Guitar, bass, drums, vocals. Influences were equal parts 1960s rock and what was being produced in the post-punk era. Johnny Marr's guitar playing was fresh, yet familiar. Morrissey's lyrics were often deep and poetic, tapping into a level of emotion and sensitivities that few could reach. And because he could be so antagonistic, he was always making the music press. As a package, the Smiths were a pushback against the synthesizers and drum machines that dominated the early part of the 1980s. In the process, they created the foundations for two important indie eras of the future, Madchester in the late 80s and early 90s, and the Britpop that dominated the rest of the decade. Not only were they the most important British band of the 80s, they are, by far, the most important indie band that the UK and alt-rock has ever produced.

0: The Smiths with This Charming Man, released on Rough Trade in the UK and distributed in North America by Sire Records, a very important part of our history of indie music. In a moment, we'll rotate back to North America. Something had happened there that prompted big growth in independent music, and that something had nothing to do with music. Hang tight.
1: 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This is part two tonight, History of Indie Music. 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
0: This is part two of our history of indie music, and if we're going to be honest in telling the story, we have to give a substantial amount of credit to Ronald Reagan. You heard me. Reagan was a deeply conservative and hawkish Republican president, and his policies did not sit well with a lot of young people. Some of what these young people had to say manifested itself in hardcore punk. Hardcore comes from the fast, hard, radical, and angry end of the punk rock spectrum. Its roots can be found in the late 1970s in California. It was both anti-establishment and anti-hippie. It was deliberately anti-commercial and positioned itself against what they considered to be the corrupt music industry. All right, so if this is the way it was going to be, there was no chance that the existing record labels were going to work with any hardcore acts. So the only thing these acts could do was start their own labels. One of the first was SST, founded by guitarist Greg Ginn. He'd started the company in 1966 when he was just 12, and the purpose was to sell electronic components through the mail. But in 1978, he turned it into a record label to distribute material from his band because no other label wanted to touch what they were doing. The band was called Black Flag. Flag became one of the most important American indie acts of all time, especially after a kid from Washington, D.C. named Henry Rollins joined in as vocalist. Not only did SST release Flag records, they were also too happy to spread hardcore from groups like the Minutemen, the Meat Puppets, and dozens of others. The longer Reagan stayed in office, the more popular and more widespread hardcore became, and the more records SST put out. The first release on the label was a Black Flag EP entitled Nervous Breakdown in 1979. From that record, this is Wasted, and it pretty much describes how a typical hardcore kid might have felt back then.

0: twisted.
1: That's it. 51 seconds. Hardcore was short, sharp, and fast. If that's all you needed to get out your message, well, so be it. Another band that found themselves in the same boat as Black Flag was Bad Religion. No one wanted to release their stuff either, so they had to establish their own label, and they called theirs Epitaph. At first, Epitaph was a vehicle for just Black Flag Records. The first release from the label was their self-titled EP in 1981. Here's side one, track one, and it's called, Bad Religion.

Bad Religion with a song called Bad Religion. The first thing anyone ever heard when they released their first self-titled EP on their own Epitaph label in February of 1981. The company eventually grew beyond just hardcore punk, and in fact, at one point, one of their bands was the biggest selling indie band in the history of the universe, but we will come back to that. We need to keep with hardcore because this scene was so important in establishing the entire universe of indie music in the early 1980s. Next up is Alternative Tentacles, another California label formed by a band who couldn't find anyone else to believe in them. This was the label of the Dead Kennedys. At first, they just wanted to get one of their singles out there, but they enjoyed the experience so much that they decided to turn Alternative Tentacles into a full-time business, just like Black Flag eventually did with SST and Bad Religion with Epitaph. And because Alternative Tentacles managed to develop a relationship with other labels around the world, other indie labels, they were able to export American hardcore to places it had never been. This is the first Alternative Tentacles release. It's the Dead Kennedys with their self-produced single, California Uber Alice.

0: self-produced indie hardcore punk from 1979 with the Dead Kennedys. Bottom line to all this hardcore history is that thanks to Ronald Reagan, hardcore was born and helped create the need, desire, and demand for a new generation of independent record labels that would quickly extend far beyond what these labels were all about. We'll set things up for our next installment of the History of Indie Rock in just a second.
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1: 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Here in the U.S., The Summit is the first affiliate of the show in the entire country. 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
0: We're two episodes deep into this history of indie rock, and we're only up to about 1981. On the next installment, we'll look at how things exploded in the early 80s. All the foundations had been built. Now it was time for this music to somehow reach into new places. 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I'm Alan Cross.
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Hey, Summit listeners, happy Tuesday evening. I'm Rebecca, your host, and that was new music from The Strokes. The new album, Reality Awaits, is produced by Rick Rubin. We're not sure when it's going to be available yet, but we just got this song, Going Shopping. And there is a concert scheduled for Blossom Music Center here in this area on June 19th. So great news here in our world of music at the Summit FM. We started off our hour together with You Two and Magnificent. Well, I've got a magnificent lineup of music for this hour, including The Arcs, a new one from Billy Ray Cyrus and his daughter Noah. I've got Bleachers, Langhorne Slim, Sturgill Simpson, and a new one from Snail Mail. Happy Cinco de Mayo to you. That's right. It's the 5th of May, and I always celebrate it because it's an important birthday in our family. There's always a reason to celebrate here at the Summit FM, especially when we have great music like this one from Brandi Carlile and Lucius. This is You and Me on the Rock on the Summit FM.

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0: You're listening to the Summit FM, and that was the latest from Bleachers, You and Forever, from their new album, Everyone for 10 Minutes. And they're coming to Jacobs Pavilion on June 19th. So I guess you have to decide, Strokes at Blossom or Bleachers at Jacobs? I don't know. Before that, we had Joe Cocker covering a Randy Newman song, You Can Leave Your Hat On. And Brandi Carlile and Lucius started us off with You and Me on the Rock. I'm Rebecca, and here at the Summit FM, members really do make what we do happen. And we love to thank our members, and especially our members of the day. Today, our member of the day is Barbara Bragiel of Silver Lake. So thank you so much, Barbara. And if you'd like to follow in her fine footsteps, go to our website, thesummit.fm. It's quick, easy, and secure, and you can belong to the music today. Well, I promised you some new music from Billy Ray Cyrus. He's going in a more Americana direction these days, along with probably the musical influence of his kids. And so in this one, he's joined by his daughter, Noah. It's called On Our Way Along. 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

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That was The Arcs, the project of Dan Arbach. Put a Flower in Your Pocket from 2016's album Yours Dreamily. For that, we had a new one from Billy Ray Cyrus and Noah Cyrus, On Our Way Along. Here's Sturgill Simpson, Brace for Impact on the Summit.

0: hitting the track, and keeping an eye on the jammer. At About with Little Steel Roller Derby. We are Youngstown Proud on the Summit.
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This is the Summit FM, and our members get a say in some of the music that we play here. And that was the case with that one. New music from Langhorne Slim and the song On Fire. That selection did very, very well at our last sounding board event. 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I'm Rebecca, and having a great Tuesday evening. How about you? I've got My Morning Jacket coming up, The Man in Black himself, Johnny Cash, and the new one from Snail Mail. First, Steve Winwood, The Finer Things on the Summit.

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4: 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Now, watch her documentary featuring a Northeast Ohio icon. 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

along the dusty Winnemucca Road, when along came a semi with a high-end canvas-covered load. If you're going to Winnemucca, Mac, with me you can ride. And so I climbed into the cab and then I settled down inside. He asked me if I'd seen a road with so much dust and sand, and I said, listen.

Gravelburg, Colorado, Ellensburg, Rexburg, Vicksburg, El Dorado, Larimore, Atmore, Havistall, Chattanooga, Chasta, Nebraska, Alaska, Opelika, Baraboo, Waterloo, Kalamazoo, Kansas City, Sioux City, Cedar City, Dodge City, what a pity.

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music here on the Summit FM from the band Snail Mail. That was Dead End. Before that, we had Johnny Cash and I've Been Everywhere, My Morning Jacket and Everyday Magic. And we started off with a flashback to 1987, Steve Winwood with The Finer Things. 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That's right, that describes us pretty well, I think. I'm Rebecca, and stay tuned next hour for music from The Smashing Pumpkins, Mitski, The Indigo Girls, The White Stripes, and so much more. Here is a classic, Mark Cohn with Walking in Memphis on The Summit FM.

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That was the Afghan Whigs with brand new music, a single to celebrate their 40th anniversary tour, which I believe was just announced today. That was House of Eye. So very exciting news here in the Summit world of music. The Afghan Whigs going on tour and giving us something new to listen to. The Indigo Girls before that with Closer to Fine. I'm Rebecca, so excited to be presenting this all to you. And I'm glad I have the chance as a volunteer and member here of the Summit FM. Mitski is

A very danceable new song from Steven Sanchez, Sweet Love, from his new album, Love, Love, Love, which comes out on Friday. We had the Smashing Pumpkins before that with Disarm, and Mitski with one of my stop and take a breath songs, My Love, Mine, All Mine. I feel better, don't you? I'm Rebecca, and stay tuned for the Rock and Roll Hall of Fame inductees, the White Stripes. But first, here's a band that will be playing in Ohio Stadium on June 13th as part of the Buckeye Country Superfest. This is the Red Clay Strays, and new music from them, Demons in Your Choir, on the Summit FM.

The station that Jerome Monroe Smucker would have listened to when he founded J.M. Smucker Company in 1897 in Orrville. The Ohio Music Experience is on the summit.

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Now, here is Mick Jagger from 2017. This is Gotta Get a Grip on the Summit.

covering over 5,000 square miles across 21 counties. This is the Summit FM. What a Time to Be Alive is the name of the album from The Lone Bellow, their latest studio album. Included that song, I Did It For Love. And yeah, we definitely love that song. For that, we had Mick Jagger and Gotta Get a Grip. Well, this Tuesday has been so much fun with all the new music drops and just fun Summit music. I hope you've been having a good time as well. I'm your host, Rebecca, and I've got the Jayhawks coming up. New music from King Tuff. But first, let's go back to 1974. The Doobie Brothers on the Summit.

I'm Alan Cross, host of the ongoing history of new music on The Summit FM. You know, I'm up here in Canada, but even I know how important The Summit is to the U.S. music scene. 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

Well, that is the story of what happens when you take some psychedelics and get on an Amtrak train. The band from Burlington, Vermont, King Tuff, with new music here on Summit FM, Twisted on a Train. Before that, we had the Jayhawks and Two Angels, going back to 1989 for that track, and Stereophonics with There's Always Gonna Be Something. The Doobie Brothers started us off. We heard Black Water. I'm Rebecca, your host, but it's that time again. Yes, it comes so soon, but I need to sign off for the evening. But don't worry, Night Owls, the music will continue for you here at the Summit FM, as always. Don't forget, you can take us with you wherever you go with the Summit Radio app. Here is Sunvolt and their song, Drown. 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
4: 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Now, watch her documentary featuring a Northeast Ohio icon. 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

Hi, I'm Alan Cross, host of the Ongoing History of New Music. 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

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At Youngstown State University, we are Youngstown Proud. 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

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Sorry. Man, they've been attacking me lately during some of the sessions. This is crazy. 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

0: A cracked engine block, a temperamental head gasket, a redesign of the transmission. 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

I'm Alan Cross, and I've spent my career documenting the evolution of modern music. And my show, The Ongoing History of New Music, airs in the U.S. on just one incredible station, the Summit FM. 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

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Sometimes it might seem like it's almost too much. How do I find them? 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
4: 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Now, watch her documentary featuring a Northeast Ohio icon. 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

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What could emerge from your speakers could be anything. As purveyors of new music, we know exactly how you feel. 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
1: And it's that time once again. Andrew James back with you. Coffee's on, music stacked and ready to go. Going to start things off with Rhett and Murray.

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Slumber Party off the Irreversible album. And Rhett and Murray and the boys started things off for us, the old 97s, with Murder or a Heart Attack. Well, good Wednesday morning to you. Andrew James sliding back into the big chair. Coming up for you, you got The Police, new music from Ray. Going to hear from Live and Jesse Wells as well. 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

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So many smart aleck quips I could put at the end of that, but I will hold off. Where is my husband? The new one off her album, This Music May Contain Hope. The Police before that with Truth Hits Everybody, and Dave Matthews Band started things off with Ants Marching. 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

0: Akron, Canton, Youngstown weather at the Summit.
1: Chance of showers this morning. Otherwise today, cloudy and breezy with a high near 56. Tonight, clearing skies, low around 40. Tomorrow, mix of sun and clouds and breezy with a slight chance of afternoon showers, high near 58. In Athens today, cloudy and breezy with showers, high near 63. Tonight in Athens, cloudy with a chance of showers, low around 43. And in Athens tomorrow, chance of morning showers, otherwise sunny and breezy with a high near 61. 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
1: 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Got the new one from Brother Wallace on the way, Jack Johnson and John Lennon, and here's the Smiths on The Summit.

Brother Wallace on the Summit FM. Who's That? It's off the new album Electric Love, which comes out on Friday. Smiths before that, flashing back to 87 for Stop Me If You Think You've Heard This One Before. Had Jesse Wells in there with Horses. I'm sure that's one of the tracks he'll do when he plays a Summit Presents show at the Agora on October 18th. And the band Live started things off with All Over You, and was on this day back in 1995 thanks to airplay of All Over You and Lightning Crashes off their sophomore album Throwing Copper. That album hit number one on the Billboard chart this day, 1995, just over a year after it was originally released. 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Andrew James kicking back in the big chair on this Wednesday morning. Still to come this hour, new music from Train and Johnny Blue Skies and the Dark Clouds. And here's Jack Johnson on the Summit FM.

Adele, The Beatles, and Elton John didn't come out of the womb with platinum albums. Stevie Wonder, Jay-Z, and U2 weren't born with Grammys. All of them, at some point, were new artists. We take great pride in doing a deep dive into finding new performers, both nationally and locally, and giving them exposure for you. Here's another one, now, on The Summit.

la. New music from Train here on the Summit FM. The Weeknd, name of that one. Song produced by Butch Walker. Sure they'll be doing that one when they stop by Blossom on July 28th. John Lennon before that with Instant Karma. Had the heavy in there with Happiness. And Jack Johnson started things off with Sitting, Waiting, Wishing. He's coming to Blossom. He'll be there with Hermanos Gutierrez on July 7th. 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For tickets and more information, wadsworthsquare.org. Well, let's see what's coming up next hour as we head off into this Wednesday together. Got the Killers for you, Simple Minds and Tears for Fears, new music from the Black Crows and Bleachers, Candace Campana in a local music spotlight, and I'm going to be playing the brand new Rolling Stones song for you. Just got it yesterday. Be playing that next hour as well. All that and more coming your way in the 7 o'clock hour. In the 8 o'clock hour, I'll have a chance for you to win tickets to see Charlie Crockett with special guest Duran Jones and the Indications. They're going to be live in concert at the Youngstown Foundation Amphitheater on Saturday, September 19th. And those tickets are courtesy of Live Nation, so be listening for the cue to call in and win. Wrapping up this hour and taking us back to 1967, here's Small Faces on the Summit.

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1: Chance of showers this morning. Otherwise today, cloudy and breezy with a high near 56. Tonight, clearing skies, low around 40. Tomorrow, mix of sun and clouds and breezy with a slight chance of afternoon showers, high near 58. In Athens today, cloudy and breezy with showers, high near 63. Tonight in Athens, cloudy with a chance of showers, low around 43. And in Athens tomorrow, chance of morning showers, otherwise sunny and breezy with a high near 61. 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
1: And it's time to dive into another hour of commercial-free music on your Wednesday morning. Got the new one from the Black Crowes on the way, Simple Minds and Tears for Fears. And here's The Killers on The Summit.

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I guess you could say we're music curators. 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

New music from the Black Crowes on the Summit FM. Pharmacy Chronicles off their album A Pound of Feathers. They are coming to Blossom along with Whiskey Myers, co-headline show. That's going to be on June 10th. The Killers before that with Mr. Brightside had Johnny Blue Skies and the Dark Clouds in there with Situation. Off the new one, Mutiny After Midnight, they will be at Nationwide Arena in Columbus on October 7th. And Small Faces started things off with the classic, What You Gonna Do About It? Andrew James getting you up and going on this Wednesday. Got Tears for Fears coming up for you. New Bleachers, Candace Campana in a local music spotlight too. 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Don't forget, also coming up later on this hour, brand new Rolling Stones. Just got it yesterday afternoon, and we'll be playing it for you toward the end of the hour, so stick around for that. Right now, we're flashing back to 85. Here's Simple Minds on the Summit FM.

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Bleachers right there, the new one, You and Forever, off the album Everyone for 10 Minutes, which will be out on the 22nd. They're touring in support of that record. They'll be at Jacob's Pavilion on June 19th. Tears for Fears before that with Everybody Wants to Rule the World, and A Simple Mind started things off with Sanctify Yourself. 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Andrew James with you. Got Chris Stone, Kingfish Ingram on the way, Iron and Wine, Bob Seger, and the Silver Bullet Band. And here's a local music spotlight shining down on Candace Campana, her latest Other Brother on the Summit FM. If it's a

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1: Chance of showers this morning. Otherwise today, cloudy and breezy with a high near 56. Tonight, clearing skies, low around 40. Tomorrow, mix of sun and clouds and breezy with a slight chance of afternoon showers, high near 58. In Athens today, cloudy and breezy with showers, high near 63. Tonight in Athens, cloudy with a chance of showers, low around 43. And in Athens tomorrow, chance of morning showers, otherwise sunny and breezy with a high near 61. 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
1: Got the new one from Iron and Wine on the way, Chili Peppers and Bob Marley. And here's a song that was inspired by a Time magazine cover, This Day, 1978.

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Iron and Wine on the Summit FM, In Your Ocean, off the new album Hen's Teeth. Bob Seger and the Silver Bullet Band before that with Hollywood Nights, the song, as I mentioned, that was inspired by the cover of Time magazine this day, 1978. It featured model Cheryl Teagues. And happy birthday to one Bob Seger, born this day, 1945. Had Christone Kingfish Ingram in there with 662. And Candace Campana started things off in a local music spotlight with Other Brother. 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Tickets will be available this Friday at 10 a.m. at AXS.com. Andrew James sending you off to whatever you might be up to on this Wednesday. Still to come this hour, new music from siblings Brazen and Noah Cyrus. Got the new one from Olivia Dean. The brand new one from the Rolling Stones that we just got yesterday afternoon and more, so stick around for that. Right now, it's the Chili Peppers on the Summit FM.

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New music from siblings Brazen and Noah Cyrus here on the Summit FM. Brother and sister duo there with As Long As You'll Stay off the new one From Now On. Bob Marley before that with Simmer Down, and the Red Hot Chili Peppers started things off with A Look Around. Well, we are going to look ahead into the next hour, see what's coming up musically speaking. Got Modest Mouse for you, Material Issue and ELO. New music from Molly Tuttle, Steven Sanchez, Leah Blevins, and I'll have your first chance of the day to win tickets to see Charlie Crockett with special guest Duran Jones and the Indications live in concert at Youngstown Foundation Amphitheater Saturday, September 19th. Those tickets are courtesy of Live Nation, so be listening for the cue to call in and win. But before we get to any of that, brand new Rolling Stones for you right now. Just got this yesterday. They got a new album coming out. This is the first single. It's called In the Stars. 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

0: Akron, Canton, Youngstown weather at the Summit.
1: Chance of showers this morning. Otherwise today, cloudy and breezy with a high near 58. Tonight, a few clouds, low around 40 degrees. Tomorrow, mix of sun and clouds and breezy with a high near 57. In Athens, chance of showers this morning. Otherwise today, cloudy and breezy with a high near 62. Tonight in Athens, cloudy skies, low around 42. And in Athens tomorrow, sunny and breezy with a high near 63. 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
1: And it's time to get the Wednesday workday underway. Got the new one from Molly Tuttle coming up for you, Material Issue and ELO. 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

Molly Tuttle here on the Summit FM. The Highway Knows off her new one, So Long, Little Miss Sunshine. Molly and Maggie Rose going to be at the Kent Stage coming up on the 15th. Modest Mouse before that with Lampshades on Fire. Had Olivia Dean in there with Nice to Each Other off her new one, The Art of Loving. And we started off the set with brand new music. So new, we've had it less than 12 hours, or just over 12 hours, I guess. I got it yesterday afternoon. A new one from the Rolling Stones called In the Stars, off their album Foreign Tongues, which is due out on July 10th. The album is basically a collection of songs that didn't make their last album, Hackney Diamonds. Some of the guest contributors, Paul McCartney, Steve Winwood, Robert Smith of The Cure, Chad Smith of the Chili Peppers. It will also feature the final song to be recorded with Charlie Watts prior to his death. So good stuff there. New stuff from the Rolling Stones off their forthcoming album, Foreign Tongues. Andrew James getting you settled into the Wednesday workday. Got ELO coming up for you. New music from Steven Sanchez and Leah Blevins. Plus a chance to win some tickets to see Charlie Crockett and special guest Duran Jones and the Indications live in concert at the Youngstown Foundation Amphitheater Saturday, September 19th. Those tickets are courtesy of Live Nation, so be listening for the cue to call in and win. 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

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This is the Summit FM. New in there from Steven Sanchez, Sweet Love, off the Love, Love, Love album, which comes out on Friday. ELO before that with Do Ya and Material Issue started things off with Very First Lie. 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For more information on this and other upcoming events, mainstreetkent.org. Andrew James with you. Got Boy Genius on the way, Wallflowers, new music from Cannons, plus your first chance of the day to win tickets to see Charlie Crockett and special guest Duran Jones and the Indications at Youngstown Foundation Amphitheater. That show's going to be Saturday, September 19th. Tickets are courtesy of Live Nation, so get ready for the cue to call in and win. Another new track for you right now from Leah Blevins. Off the All Dressed Up album, here's Digging in the Coal on the Summit FM.

0: Akron, Canton, Youngstown weather at the Summit.
1: Chance of showers this morning. Otherwise today, cloudy and breezy with a high near 58. Tonight, a few clouds, low around 40 degrees. Tomorrow, mix of sun and clouds and breezy with a high near 57. In Athens, chance of showers this morning. Otherwise today, cloudy and breezy with a high near 62. Tonight in Athens, cloudy skies, low around 42. And in Athens tomorrow, sunny and breezy with a high near 63. 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

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This is the Summit FM. Cannons right there with the new one, Starlight, off their fifth album, Everything Glows. Jacob Dylan and the Wallflowers before that with Be Your Own Girl off their self-titled debut album, which came out August 1992. Had Boy Genius in there with Cool About It. And Leah Blevins started things off with Digging in the Coal off the new album All Dressed Up, which was produced by Dan Auerbach. 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For tickets and more information, wandsworthsquare.org. Andrew James working along with you for a little while longer. Matt Anthony will be in at the top of the hour with more commercial-free music. In between now and then, new music from Peter Gabriel and Noah Kahan. And here's the Shins on the Summit.

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1: Nothing beats new. When the truck pulls up and drops it at your front door, fresh, shiny, and gleaming, here's a delivery. So let's unwrap some new music right now on The Summit.

heat of the sun, by the sound of a gun, I've been undone. By being overheard with the wrong choice of word, I've been undone. Yes, I've been undone. By the emptiest hole

Peter Gabriel on the Summit FM. Dark Side mix of Been Undone, first track off his OI album, which is due out this fall. Abso Facto before that, recorded live in Studio C March 1st, 2018, we heard Dissolve, and the Shins started things off for us with New Slang. Well, it's time for me to slide on out for now. Got to make room for Matt Anthony coming your way next hour with more commercial-free music, including Stevie Wonder, Nick Lowe, and Susan Tedeschi. He's got new music for you from Buffalo Traffic Jam and Brandi Carlile, Swan Palace in a 3-3 Ohio Music Spotlight, and more. So stick around. That's all coming your way next hour with Matt. A little later on this morning, he's going to have another chance for you to win tickets to see Charlie Crockett with special guest Duran Jones and the Indications live at the Youngstown Foundation Amphitheater on Saturday, September 19th. Those tickets are courtesy of Live Nation, so stay tuned to Matt for all the great music and the next cue to call in and win. Getting me out the door, the latest from Noah Kahan, title track to the album The Great Divide on the Summit FM. Have a great Wednesday.

0: Akron, Canton, Youngstown weather at the Summit.
1: Chance of showers this morning. Otherwise, today, cloudy and breezy with a high near 58. Tonight, a few clouds, low around 40 degrees. Tomorrow, mix of sun and clouds and breezy with a high near 57. In Athens, chance of showers this morning. Otherwise, today, cloudy and breezy with a high near 62. Tonight in Athens, cloudy skies, low around 42. And in Athens tomorrow, sunny and breezy with a high near 63. 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
3: Yes, it is. Midweek Wednesday, hump day, some call it. I just call it Wednesday. Maybe you do too. I don't know. But it is the middle of the work week. We are knee deep in all kinds of music, new music, and a chance to win as well. It's Matt Anthony on board. Thank you, Andrew. As we make our way through yet another day here on this sixth day of May 2026, a chance to win tickets to see Charlie Crockett with special guests Duran Jones and the Indications live in concert at Youngstown Foundation Amphitheater on Saturday, September 19th. That opportunity coming up courtesy of Live Nation. So make sure you're listening for the cue to call in and win during the show today. Right now, let's get it going music-wise. We'll go back to 1972 for Vintage Stevie Wonder on the Summit.

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That is Buffalo Traffic Jam, their latest, called Fool's Gold, heard here on the Summit. The EP is Take Me Home from Buffalo Traffic Jam. Stevie Wonder getting us going as we move through this 9 o'clock hour. Matt Anthony is my name. Bridget Calls Me Baby on the way. We have the latest from the Returning to Myself LP from Brandi Carlile. And we roll on with the solo debut of Nick Lowe. This is So It Goes on the Summit.

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Coming up later in the hour, two new tracks back-to-back from bands who were in Studio C, have been here inside Studio C, one last year and one earlier this year. In the meantime, it is Music from the Call. Let's go back to 1986 for the Santa Cruz, California Quintet, and I Still Believe on The Summit.

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1: I think the vibe is totally community, the connection between all the people. 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I got a Vindies t-shirt on too. You can strike up a conversation. Next thing you know, it's about the Summit. Next thing you know, it's about another band. And, you know, you can really get to know people, get to be friends with people at these events.
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1: I think it's important to be a member because I would be heartbroken if the station disappeared, and I'm sure a lot of others would also. It really has been a lifeline in so many ways. I just became a Red Guitar Club member, which the emails are even more involved. I haven't even been able to go to everything I'm invited to. My name is Giselle, and I've been a proud member of the Summit for over 20 years.
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One of my favorite DMB albums to say, Big Whiskey and the Grugrux King from 2009 and Shake Me Like a Monkey here on The Summit. Of course, as I mentioned earlier in the hour, if you're just tuning in, it's Matt here, by the way, an opportunity for you to win tickets to see Charlie Crockett with special guests Duran Jones and the Indications live in concert at Youngstown Foundation Amphitheater. That show is Saturday, September 19th. And a courtesy of Live Nation, so that opportunity still to come yet during the show this morning. In the meantime, let's roll on as promised with another new track from Returning to Myself, the latest effort from Brandi Carlile. This is Church and State on The Summit.

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from Bellingham, Washington, Death Cab for Cutie with new stuff from their 12th LP called I Built You a Tower. That is Riptides, Death Cab for Cutie on the Summit. 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That show is Wednesday, October 7th. Tickets will be available this Friday at 10 a.m. at AXS.com. It's Matt Anthony on board. How's your week going so far? Ours is filled with a few little projects and, of course, doing stuff here at the radio station and just trying to make sense of the weather patterns and, you know, shouldn't we be warmer by now? I mean, consistently, maybe not, I guess. I don't know. That's what we experience here in Northeast Ohio. And if you are listening elsewhere other than Northeast Ohio, don't chuckle, okay? We still have hoodies. Donna still had the electric blanket plugged in. But I know, inevitably, you know, one of those days is going to blow in and be 90 degrees. So that's the way things are here. Let's roll on with a kind of semi-local music spotlight. Josh Antonucci from Athens, Jim Enos from Spoon, along with Leah Joy, Swan Palace. This is Every on the Summit.

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I'm Alan Cross, host of the ongoing history of new music on The Summit FM. 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

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Matt Anthony here. Speaking of Studio C, as you know, we have a unique relationship with PBS Western Reserve, where we take some of these Studio C performances and reimagine them as a part of Studio C sessions, Saturday nights at 10:30, where folks who may not have had an opportunity to witness live performance inside Studio C get to see, you know, a couple of these performances. We pair up a couple of artists or bands, and this week we'll feature Australian, now Nashvillian, Imogen Clark, who was inside our Studio C space. We even had Vegemite on hand, just in case, but she claimed, I've never liked it. But she said that in her Australian accent, which was brilliant, and what a very, very affable person. And Brad Barr from the Barr Brothers, who was between performances, came in and did this wacky thing with a piece of thread. You'll love it. He had it almost on every song. Very, very unique guitar player, and also a great guy. Studio C Sessions, Saturday at 10:30 right here on the Summit and on PBS Western Reserve. So we have new Father John Misty on the way. We'll also do the new song from the UK artist who made her American TV debut on Jimmy Fallon not too long ago. I'm talking about Meek. Right now, though, a band who also spent time in our Studio C space, Gogol Bordello. This is Ignition on the Summit.

0: Akron, Canton, Youngstown weather at the Summit.
1: Chance of showers this morning. Otherwise, today, cloudy and breezy with a high near 58. Tonight, a few clouds, low around 40 degrees. Tomorrow, mix of sun and clouds and breezy with a high near 57. In Athens, chance of showers this morning. Otherwise, today, cloudy and breezy with a high near 62. Tonight in Athens, cloudy skies, low around 42. And in Athens tomorrow, sunny and breezy with a high near 63. 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

The EP from Bono and the Boys is called Days of Ash. That's Song of the Future. New U2 on the Summit, the station where it's all about the music. 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It's Matt Anthony on board. Hi there. Glad you're along. We have, I think, some pretty ambitious music selections this hour. We will hear new music from The Last Dinner Party, but right now, more new stuff from Bruce Hornsby. This is his new studio project. The LP is called Indigo Park. This is the title cut from Bruce Hornsby on The Summit.

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2: I saw Elvis the other day.

That is a fun one recorded back in 1990. That is Living Color saying Elvis is dead. But I got to ask, is he? I went to a birthday party a few weeks ago, and guess who showed up to sing happy birthday? None other than the king himself. He also sang Love Me Tender to the birthday girl, Karen. It was a pretty good moment. And I got to say, Elvis looked pretty good. Again, that was Living Color from 1990 with Elvis is dead. Coming up, we're going to hear from Collective Soul. I've got brand new music from St. Paul and the Broken Bones. And I've also got a collaboration between Ava and Patton. But first, SG Goodman. Here is her new song, Pepper, on the Summit.

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That is the song Weirdo. 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For tickets and more information, wadsworthsquare.org. Well, coming up here on the Summit, we're going to hear from Bella Fleck. I've also got Elvis Costello. We're going to hear from Ray and Corner Shop. First, though, it is Stone Senate. Going back about a dozen years or so, this one was recorded live in our studio seat just down the hallway from me. Here is Stone Senate with the song Lazy River on the Summit.

That is the collaboration between Taj Mahal and Keb Mo off of a complete LP titled Taj Mo. That is the song All Around the World. Ahead of Taj Mahal and Keb Mo, it was Stone Senate, recorded live here in our Studio C space in front of a group of Summit members back in 2016. We heard the song Lazy River. Well, this next one put them on our Summit radar. It is Collective Soul from 1995 off of their self-titled CD. This is the song December on the Summit.

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That is St. Paul and the Broken Bones here on the Summit FM with the brand new song, Fall Moon. I got to say, I think it's a contender for one of our songs of the summer. What a big hit. So they played Cincinnati last night, and they'll be in Lexington, Kentucky this evening. They don't come to Cleveland until September 23rd, but they're going to be at the Globe Iron, and that is going to be a heck of a show. Stick around because I've got your chance to win tickets to more live music. I've got tickets to see Duran Jones with Charlie Crockett. That show is also in September. That's going to be at the Youngstown Foundation. So stick around for your cue to call in and win. And while you're waiting on that, let's hear a collaboration between Avett and Patton. This is the Avett Brothers with Mike Patton from Faith No More. This is the song Received on the Summit.

0: Akron, Canton, Youngstown weather at the Summit.
1: This afternoon, mix of sun and clouds and breezy, high near 58. Tonight, cloudy, low around 40. Tomorrow, mix of sun, cloudy and breezy, high near 56. In Athens, this afternoon, cloudy and breezy, high near 62. Tonight, cloudy, low around 42. Tomorrow, sunny, breezy, and a high near 63. With this look at your Summit FM forecast, I'm Laura Smiley.
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1: Well, happy Wednesday to you. It is officially the lunch hour here on the Summit. This is Laura. I am filling in for Chad for a couple of days while he is out of town. He and Brad are at a music conference in Philadelphia, and they will be back next week reporting on all the new and emerging music coming out of the AAA non-com scene. It is always a great week in Philadelphia, and I can't wait to hear more about it. Coming up this hour, we're going to hear from Tom Petty. I've got Bon Iver as well as Lone Bello. And right now, an artist who has performed at that conference before in Philly. His name is Elvis Costello from 1978. This is Radio Radio on the Summit.

somewhere in the attic, in a basement, in a Zoom call between co-writers, in front of a laptop at a coffee shop, an unproven, untested musician, writer, or producer is writing a lyric, a verse, trading licks, and finding just the right sound. New music is being created, and we're into finding it and playing it for you. Here's some of it now on The Summit.

of the UK, She Has Got Pipes. That is the critically acclaimed musician Ray. Her brand new LP, This Music May Contain Hope, is out now, and that is the song Where Is My Husband. Ahead of Ray, it was the unique and quirky Elvis Costello from 1978 off this year's model. We heard Radio Radio. Well, coming up, I've got the Lone Bellow. We're going to hear from the Pretenders. And right now, Corner Shop from 97. This is Brimful of Asha on the Summit.

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0: 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This is The Summit.

That is the Lone Bellow here on the Summit off of their brand new LP titled What a Time to Be Alive. That is the song I Did It for Love. Ahead of the Lone Bellow, it was the Pretenders covering the Kinks with their version of I Go to Sleep. 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For a map and schedule, athensporchfest.org. Well, coming up here on the Summit, we're going to hear from Neil Young. I've got new music from Cassius Culpepper. We're going to hear from the artist out of West Africa known as Mon Rovia. Big name there. We're also going to hear from the iconic and unforgettable Tom Petty. But right now, it's Bon Iver off of his fourth LP. This is the song, Hey Ma, on the Summit.

Your car. You loved everything about it. Its questionable handling, its fake leather seats, a muffler that announced your arrival wherever you went. Even that strange knocking sound you kept hearing whenever you turned left. Weird. 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As with love, sometimes though, the situation changes. 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

That is the iconic and unforgettable Tom Petty here on the Summit FM. It's hard to believe that he has been gone almost 10 years. Off of the album Into the Great Wide Open, that is the song All the Wrong Reasons. Well, I gave you a heads up at the top of the hour that I was going to give away some tickets to see Charlie Crockett with special guest Duran Jones. Let's do that right now. Caller 5 at 330-761-3099 will win two tickets to see Charlie Crockett with Duran Jones and the Indications at the Youngstown Foundation Amphitheater, Saturday, September 19th. That's caller 5 at 330-761-3099 to see Charlie Crockett with Duran Jones and the Indications in Youngstown. As the music continues now on the Summit with new artist Mon Rovia, this is the song Heavy Foot on the Summit.

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2: Oh, fudge. 165 miles an hour. Perfect outline of me going through the wall. Yep, that's me making another really big, embarrassing, right in front of everybody, super silly mistake. So what do you do when you've done that thing that was the wrong thing? Not the thing you needed to do, not the thing you were supposed to do. Well, here's my quick guide to those no moments. Here comes a list. Number one, own it. Tell everybody that matters as fast as possible. Number two, fix it. Move right away to make it right. Don't hide or run. Get it done. Number three, say sorry and mean it. No excuses. Just do it. Number four, reflect and address the reasons. And finally, number five, turn it into a lesson. Listen, mistakes are human, and it's more important to address what happened and to move on. You know, when we hide, run, deny, blame, or shame, it always lingers like the smelly bottom of a wastebasket on trash day. Don't do it! Taking life in stride by putting aside the pride. This has been another wellness gem from the gang at Summit FM.
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3: 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Well, coming up here on the Summit, we're going to hear from Arlo Parks. I've got Peter Gabriel, and right now, an artist who absolutely crushed his Studio C appearance a few weeks ago. I'm talking about Cassius Culpepper. His debut LP is out now. It's called Act One. Here is Cassius Culpepper with the song Man of His Word on the Summit.

from 1969. That is Neil Young and Crazy Horse off of the Everyone Knows This Is Nowhere LP with the song Cinnamon Girl. Ahead of Neil Young, it was an artist you can tell everyone you heard here first on the Summit. He has got a huge future in front of him. I'm talking about new artist Cassius Culpepper. The new LP is out now, and we just heard his song Man of His Word. Well, happy Wednesday to you. This is Laura. I'm filling in with Chad while he is out of town at a music conference. We'll be hanging out for the next couple of days over the lunch hour. On deck, I've got Johnny Blue Skies and the Dark Clouds. We're going to hear from the English Beat, and we're going to hear from Alexis Ray Joel. That's right, Billy Ray Joel's daughter. First, though, it's Peter Gabriel. This one came out in 2023. It's called Panopticon on the Summit.

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That is Mercury Prize winner Arlo Parks here on the Summit FM off of her third LP titled Ambiguous Desire. That is Arlo Parks with the song Two-Sided. Ahead of Arlo, it was Peter Gabriel with the song Panopticon. Well, coming up during the 1 o'clock hour here on the Summit, we're going to hear from the Goo Goo Dolls. I've got Simon and Garfunkel. We're going to hear from the Black Keys. And I've got Bridget Calls Me Baby. Right now, though, out of Canada, it's the band Weird Nightmare. This is the song Might See You There on the Summit.

0: Akron, Canton, Youngstown weather at the Summit.
1: This afternoon, mix of sun and clouds and breezy, high near 58. Tonight, cloudy, low around 40. Tomorrow, mix of sun, cloudy and breezy, high near 56. In Athens, this afternoon, cloudy and breezy, high near 62. Tonight, cloudy, low around 42. Tomorrow, sunny, breezy, and a high near 63. With this look at your Summit FM forecast, I'm Laura Smiley.
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song is hard to sit still to. That is Johnny Blue Skies and the Dark Clouds here on the Summit. That is one of my favorite new tunes that we're currently spinning here at the station. This album is called Mutiny After Midnight, and that is the song Situation. Now, who in the world is Johnny Blue Skies and the Dark Clouds? Well, you might know him as Sturgill Simpson. 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Well, coming up, we are going to hear from David Bowie. I've got Bleachers, and right now it's Billy Joel's daughter, Alexis Ray Joel. This is brand new music. It's called Heavy Eyes here on the Summit.

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0: 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This is The Summit.

They are Squeeze. That's right. They are back. Brand new music. And this one is super cool because the entire new album is old songs that are freshly finished. So all lyrics and music that was written in the past, but never quite tied together. And the band got back together, went into the studio, and the new album is called Trixie's. That is Squeeze with Why Don't You? I had a Squeeze. It was a classic from U2 off the Octung Baby album. We heard Mysterious Ways. 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Well, coming up, we're going to hear from Joe Grushecki and the House Rockers. I've got David Bowie. And right now, let's go to New Jersey. This is Jack Antonoff, better known as Bleachers, with the brand new song, You and Forever, on the Summit. Oh.

0: It was when my friend told me, you have to hear this artist named John Eddy. They're playing a song on the summit called If You're Here When I Get Back. And I found the summit and I listened and for that song to come on. And when I heard that song, I was just blown away, and then I became a favorite.
1: Are you thinking about becoming a member for the first time? 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
0: Well, the Summit is so different from local music because they don't have commercials. 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I have a lot of new favorite bands. 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

That is David Bowie here on the Summit FM from 1983. That is the song Let's Dance. Well, happy Wednesday to you. This is Laura Smiley. I'm hanging out for Chad Miller while he's out of town for a couple of days. And I got to ask, are you a member of the Summit? If not, now is the perfect time. Jump online at thesummit.fm. It takes just a couple of minutes. No donation is too small, no gift too large. 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If you're already a member of the Summit, thank you. Thank you. Thank you. We would not be here without you. And I appreciate it so much. Coming up here on the Summit, we're going to hear from Akron's own The Black Keys. I've got The Boss. We're going to hear from Simon and Garfunkel. And right now, Joe Grushecki and the House Rockers. This is music that came out last summer. It's called Living in a Blues Song on the Summit.

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This is The Summit.

0: They are the Goo Goo Dolls. That is brand new music from the band. The new EP is called Summer Anthem, and that is the song Misery. Ahead of the Goo Goo Dolls, it was music out of Pittsburgh. We heard from Joe Grushecki and the House Rockers with their song Living in a Blues Song. 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Thomas Hall. The Akron Symphony closes its season alongside the Akron Symphony Chorus with a final featuring Ravel's Bolero and Orff's Carmina Burina. For tickets and more information, akronsymphony.org. Well, coming up, we're going to hear from the Colony House, and I've got Bully, but right now, a classic from Simon and Garfunkel. From '64, this is The Sound of Silence on the Summit.
1: Hello,

Sounding a little dirty and a little blues, that is The Boss, Bruce Springsteen, from 1973, off of the album Greetings from Asbury Park with Spirit in the Night. Ahead of Bruce Springsteen, it was Simon and Garfunkel from 64. We heard the classic, The Sound of Silence. Well, from two legacy bands here on the Summit, Simon and Garfunkel and The Boss, Bruce Springsteen, let's do some local music. And this band is making waves of their own. This one comes off their 12th LP. This is Akron's own Dan and Pat, The Black Keys. This one is called Beautiful People on the Summit.

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That is the Chicago-based band named after Bridget Bardot. They are Bridget Calls Me Baby. They've got a brand new LP out that came out in March called Irreversible, and that is the new song, Slumber Party. Ahead of Bridget Calls Me Baby, it was Akron's own Dan and Pat off of the album Ohio Players. We heard the Black Keys with Beautiful People. Well, coming up next hour here on The Summit, I've got Olivia Dean. We're going to hear from Moby, a classic from The Police. We're also going to hear from the Tom Hamilton Band. But right now, it's brand new music from Colony House. This one comes off their fifth LP. It's titled Hummingbird, here on The Summit FM.

0: Akron, Canton, Youngstown weather at the Summit.
1: This afternoon, mix of sun and clouds and breezy, high near 58. Tonight, cloudy, low around 40. Tomorrow, mix of sun, cloudy and breezy, high near 56. In Athens, this afternoon, cloudy and breezy, high near 62. Tonight, cloudy, low around 42. Tomorrow, sunny, breezy, and a high near 63. With this look at your Summit FM forecast, I'm Laura Smiley.
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We are in the Summit FM, and she is a recent Grammy Award winner for Best New Artist. She also won the Brit Award, the Mercury Award in Britain also. That is Olivia Dean here on the Summit. I got to send that one out to the fellas over at Diamond Deli. They put up a social media post probably about a month and a half ago now with that song as the feature, and it is spectacular. If you're not following Diamond Deli online, you got to check them out. Again, that is Olivia Dean with the song Nice to Each Other. 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Well, we're going to keep the music going here on the Summit. On deck, I've got the Tom Hamilton Band as well as the Police. But right now, it is Seal. From 1991, this is the song Crazy on the Summit.

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And that is a band that absolutely rocked our Studio C space here at the Summit FM. They are the Tom Hamilton Band. They played here at the Summit, I think about 10 days ago or so. Between shows, they were going up to the Grog Shop, I believe. But they absolutely killed it. It was a sold-out performance of Summit members. And that's just one of the perks of being a member of the Summit, the invitations to those Studio Cs. So again, if you're not a member of the Summit yet, check us out online. If you're already a member, thank you, thank you, thank you. Take advantage of these perks of being a member. Again, the Tom Hamilton Band with the song Kissing with Our Eyes Closed. 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Adrenalize performs the music of Def Leppard with songs from the band's arena rock era like Rock of Ages, Photograph, Pour Some Sugar on Me, and more. 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Well, coming up here on the Summit, I've got Steven Sanchez. We are going to hear from the Jayhawks. And right now, it's Super Organism. This is the song Everybody Wants to Be Famous on the Summit.

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They are the Jayhawks here on the Summit FM off of the Tomorrow, the Green Grass. That is the song I'd Run Away. Ahead of the Jayhawks, it was Super Organism from 2018. We heard the song Everybody Wants to Be Famous. Well, coming up here on the Summit, I've got Jay Jackson. We're going to hear from the ladies of the Last Dinner Party. I've also got local musician Tim Easton. But right now, it is new music from Steven Sanchez. I like the sound of his music off this album. It's kind of evolving. It will be out this week on Friday, May 8th. Steven Sanchez drops the new album, Love, Love, Love. And you can hear this one there. It's called Sweet Love on the Summit.

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This is The Summit.

0: That is the Black Crowes here on the Summit FM off of a new studio LP, which came out in March, titled A Pound of Feathers. I love that title. That is the Black Crowes with the song Pharmacy Chronicles. Ahead of the Black Crowes, it was Steven Sanchez, also off of a new album titled Love, Love, Love, which comes out this Friday. And we heard the song Sweet Love. 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Well, happy Wednesday. This is Laura. Thank you for hanging out with me today here on the Summit. Coming up, we're going to hear from the Foo Fighters, and right now it is Lord. Now, this one came out about a dozen years ago or so, and this one is called Team on the Summit.
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1: You are listening to local independent all music public radio supported by members like you. You are listening to the Summit FM. I've been having so much fun this afternoon talking about Studio C. We heard from the Tom Hamilton Band. We also heard from Cassius Culpepper. Well, that was Jade Jackson, recorded live here at the Summit back in 2017 from her Studio C experience. That one was called Good Times Gone. Ahead of Jade, it was the song that put Lorde on the Summit radar. We went back to 2013 off the Pure Heroine album with the song Team. Well, coming up here on the Summit, we're going to hear from Akron's own Tim Easton. And right now, the ladies of the last dinner party. That's right. It's all girls. No boys in this band. Off of their second LP titled The Pry, this is the last dinner party with This is the Killer speaking on the Summit.

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We are The Summit, and that is an artist who has called Akron home. He was one of the original members of the band Kosher Spears. He's now flying solo, and I'm talking about Tim Easton. He also calls Nashville home these days. He's got a brand new album titled Fire Horse, which came out in February, and that is the song Don't Let Your Mind Grow Dark. Ahead of Tim, it was the ladies of the last dinner party. Off of the album From the Pry, we heard the song, This is the Killer Speaking. Well, I hope you have a great afternoon. This is Laura. I'm getting ready to slide out of the big chair. Tommy Bruno is up next. He's filling in for Brad Savage this week. He's got a ton of great music, as well as your chance to win tickets to see Charlie Crockett and Duran Jones. You're going to want to listen for that cue to call in and win. Those are coming up with Tommy. Sing me out the door. It's the Foo Fighters. They've got a brand new album, which just came out a couple of days ago. Here's the title track. It's called Your Favorite Toy. Have a great Wednesday.

0: Akron, Canton, Youngstown weather at the Summit.
1: A few clouds and breezy through this evening. Tonight, clearing skies, low around 40 degrees. Tomorrow, sunny and breezy with a high near 57. In Athens this evening, cloudy and breezy. Tonight in Athens, cloudy skies, low around 42. And in Athens tomorrow, sunny and breezy with a high near 63. With this look at your Summit FM forecast, I'm Andrew James.
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2: Well, good afternoon. Tommy Bruno along with you here. Sixth day of May. And I'm tired of the rain. I'm going to dream about getting into my garden, planting some tomatoes, sugar snap peas, cucumbers, do some eggplant this year. Let's do a little gardening theme around some music. We're going to dig in the dirt first. Peter Gabriel, The Summit FM.

Well, that was fun. Some gardening songs in anticipation of some sunshine, getting out, getting your hands dirty, and playing in the dirt, growing some tomatoes and vegetables. That is Glass Harp with the song Garden. Lucy Dacus with a fun new song called Plantin' Tomatoes. That is a fun song. And Peter Gabriel digging his hands in the dirt here at the Summit FM. Good afternoon. Tommy Bruno in for Brad Savage this week. It is the sixth day of May. We want to thank all of our members who power this public radio station. 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We want to thank Leslie in Canfield, Joe in Kent, and Margaret and Jim over in Fairlawn. 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

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Well, once again, Tommy Bruno in for Mr. Brad Savage here today. This is a band that I've seen in concert three or four times. They are brothers out of Scotland, Jim and William Reed. Reed spelled R-E-I-D. And they have a band called the Jesus and Mary Chain. Came out in the 80s. Probably the early 80s, they got together, and 90s, and they're still around. They're still fighting. These are feuding brothers, incredibly talented. Of the three times I've seen them, two of the times, the one brother.

other, the guitar player, which is William, walked off stage. And then the other time, Jim walked off stage. So they don't get along very well. But boy, are they talented. The Jesus and Mary Chain, the Summit FM.

Hi there, I'm Alan Cross, and I am the host of The Ongoing History of New Music. 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

0: It's the Edsels right there from 1957. Jesus and Mary Chain before that. Let's give away some tickets right now. All right, caller number 5-330-761-3099. Well, two tickets to see Charlie Crockett with Duran Jones and the Indicators over at the Youngstown Foundation Amphitheater, Saturday, September 19th. Caller 5-330-761-3099 for two tickets to see Charlie Crockett. The 330 at 3:30 starts now.
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0: All right, first I want to thank and acknowledge our very excited winner to go see Charlie Crockett with Duran Jones over at the Youngstown Foundation Amphitheater. Good to see some enthusiasm around going to see some live music. If you're in the Athens area or in Northeast Ohio and you see Megan B. come on the ticket, definitely worth seeing. She is from Athens. This is her tune, Fickle. 330 at 3:30, Summit.
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That is Hey Monet and 90s Radio in the 330 at 3:30 Spotlight. Here for 30 minutes where we look at music from all over Northeast Ohio. Sometimes we branch out outside the region just for fun. Megan B. down in Athens doing a tune from 2023 that she played at our big 330 Day concert. I'm looking out at all the posters out on the wall from, boy, when that started back in 2016, our first 330 Day concert. This is the past, present, and future of Northeast Ohio music. We do it each day for about 33 minutes and supported locally by Eddie's Famous Cheesesteaks. We're going to continue along and go over to Pittsburgh. This is a gentleman named Zach Keim right now. His tune's called Battery Lane. Let's show a little love to Pittsburgh. Local music spotlight here. Regional music spotlight. Summit.

Fun little tune there by the band Eastern Union. They don't want to be lonely. That came out in 2023 here, 330 at 330. And we shined a little spotlight over our friends to the east, Pittsburgh, Pennsylvania, and the band The Clarks, of course, on Saturday. And Zach Keim is doing his tune for us called Battery Lane, a new song from an artist in Pittsburgh. That is from the self-titled LP called Battery Lane. 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

0: Akron, Canton, Youngstown weather at the Summit.
1: A few clouds and breezy through this evening. Tonight, clearing skies, low around 40 degrees. Tomorrow, sunny and breezy with a high near 57. In Athens this evening, cloudy and breezy. Tonight in Athens, cloudy skies, low around 42. And in Athens tomorrow, sunny and breezy with a high near 63. With this look at your Summit FM forecast, I'm Andrew James.
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2: Well, hello and welcome. 4 p.m. hour. Looking great. New order. Let's keep the tempo going here. We'll play some Brandi Carlile and a band called Buffalo Traffic Jam that we like around here for some new music on a Wednesday afternoon. Let's think now. It's the 6th day of May. Is that a special day for you? Is it your birthday today? If so, happy birthday. Maybe it's a niece or a nephew or friend, significant other, maybe a grandchild's birthday today. Well, it's Bob Seger's birthday. Let's celebrate with a great song. Still the same on a soggy Wednesday in Northeast Ohio. Summit FM.

I mean, how fun is that song? Brother Wallace is his name. Come on, Savage, bring that guy to town. Brother Wallace doing Who's That from Electric Love LP. And Amos Lee, Worry No More, the Philadelphia singer, doing his tune from 2021. 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Well, Tommy Bruno with you once again. I've got music right now from the band Wilco, heavy metal drummer. Going back to 2002, the Summit FM.

Yeah, pretty song. That is a band called Buffalo Traffic Jam that we are digging around here. Take Me Home, Buffalo Traffic Jam, brand new artist for us here at the Summit FM. 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My good friend Chris Cole took me to Athens for the first time many, many years ago and just took me on an adventure. My friend had lived there, went to OU, and stayed there and lived in and around the area for about 5 years. And boy, did we discover Athens together. So much fun. Like this beautiful song, one of my favorites, 2018. Turn this up if you can. Live in today, Leon Bridges, Beyond Summit.

Well, you know that song, Alison Rose, Gin Blossoms. And before that, we heard from Leon Bridges, just a great song called Beyond. Let's have a little fun here. New Order. Oh, you've got green eyes. Oh, you've got blue eyes. Oh, you've got brown eyes. On a gray day, Summit FM.

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It's Molly Tuttle for us, and an artist that has certainly crossed over. That's from the 2025 LP, So Long, Miss Sunshine, which we dug into pretty deep. I think we went two or three songs deep into that one. The Highway Knows, Molly Tuttle. New Order up ahead of that with Temptation. What a great song that is. 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On Wednesday, October 7th, tickets will be available this coming Friday, 10 a.m. at axs.com. Well, good afternoon to you. How are you? Are you doing on, how's your allergies going right now? Anybody have those in their throat, in their nose, up around their eyes? You feeling the weather? You feeling it in your knees, your ankles, your shoulders? I don't know. It's been a little wet, hasn't it, around here? Enough already. All right. Zach Bryant. This is a wonderful song called Plastic Cigarettes. It's a new tune for us, Zach Bryant. Zach Bryan, not Bryant. TB, get it together.

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1: 330 Proud.

Little song for my neighbors, Bill and Joyce. Great neighbors. That is Fish and the Connection. Samantha Fish up ahead of that. You got that one. She's singing about being bulletproof. So do you have good neighbors, great neighbors, okay neighbors? Boy, that is an interesting relationship. If you live next to someone you don't get along with or you're having a little tough time with, that makes life uncomfortable. I can tell you, as a little boy growing up in West Akron, we had a neighbor that was mean as a hornet. You'd hit a tennis ball over into this guy's yard, and it would be, you'd look at the other, who was it, Jimmy Dore or one of the Flynn boys, Ted DeCrease. We'd be out there playing baseball, and you'd hit a tennis ball or baseball over there, and you'd look at each other and said, who is going to run over there and get that ball? Somebody had to do it. So you'd run over there and sprint back. Boy, he would catch you. He would start a screaming. Brandi Carlile, Church and State. Summit FM. Run!

0: Akron, Canton, Youngstown weather at the Summit.
1: A few clouds and breezy through this evening. Tonight, clearing skies, low around 40 degrees. Tomorrow, sunny and breezy with a high near 57. In Athens this evening, cloudy and breezy. Tonight in Athens, cloudy skies, low around 42. And in Athens tomorrow, sunny and breezy with a high near 63. With this look at your Summit FM forecast, I'm Andrew James.
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2: 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Jade Bird, Iggy, and the Stooges, you two as well. Let's get it going.
3: 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Yeah.
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A little new surprise six-song EP feature that tune from U2, Days of Ash. Song of the Future is the name of the song from U2. And Santana, Dave Matthews, back to 1999, Love of My Life. Isn't that a fun song here at the Summit FM? 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Back in, I'd say, let me think. Probably about 1990, I guess, somewhere in there. John Wesley Harding, this next artist I'm going to play, which is a great song, came to the University of Akron's, commissary called? I don't know what it was called, but John Wesley Harding, The Mighty Lemon Drops, and The Ocean Blue, three songs that just really were core, three artists core to this public radio station back in the day. And, I remember seeing it over there. Good little booking at a college campus. This is John Wesley Harding, Kill the Messenger, The Summit.

Pedro lives out of the Wilshire Hotel. He looks out a window without glass. The walls are made of cardboard. Newspapers on his feet, and his father beats him because he's too tired to beg. He's got 9 brothers and sisters. They're brought up on their knees. It's hard to run when a coat hanger beats you on the thighs. Pedro dreams of being older and killing the old man, but that's a slim chance. He's going to the boulevard. He's gonna end up on the dirty boulevard. He's going out to the dirty boulevard. He's going down to the dirty boulevard. This room costs $2,000 a month. You can believe it, man, it's true. Somewhere a landlord's laughing till he wets his pants. No one dreams of being a doctor or a lawyer or anything. They dream of dealing on the dirty boulevard. Give me your hungry, you're tired, you're poor, I'll piss on them. That's what the statue of bigotry says. Your poor huddled masses, let's club them to death and get it over with and just dump them on the boulevard. Get them out on the dirty boulevard. Going out to the dirty boulevard. They're going down on the dirty boulevard. Going out. Outside, it's a bright night. There's an opera at Lincoln Center. Movie stars arrive by limousine. The Klieg lights shoot up over the skyline of Manhattan, but the lights are out on the mean streets. A small kid stands by the Lincoln Tunnel. He's selling plastic roses for a buck. The traffic's backed up to 39th Street. The TV whores are calling the cops out for a suck. And back at the Wilshire, Pedro sits there dreaming. He's found a book on magic in a garbage can. He looks at the pictures and stares up at the cracked ceiling. At the count of three, he says, I hope I can disappear and fly, fly away.

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The band is Cannons, and Starlight is the name of the song from the Everything Glows LP. Had a chance to see Cannons and Bob Moses in Pittsburgh.

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0: All right, 1973, that was Iggy Pop and his Stooges, Searching and Destroying. Pete Yorn and Scarlett Johansson, the actress and movie star, doing a tune they put out together in 2018 called Bad Dreams. And the Black Keys have a new record out called Peaches, and it's good to hear a new song getting back to their original sound. Let's hear from the Black Keys here. 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

Amanda Shire's there singing about divorce. And if you've been through it, you may know the anger in her heart, the resentment, and the pain, really, that she's singing about right there. Peace of Mind from 2025. I hope she's feeling better about the whole thing. It does take time to heal and to create some separation, but boy, that song speaks to many of us. Black Keys before that from Peaches here at the Summit. So happy that the Black Keys have a new record out. You Gotta Lose. We're going to dig deep into that. I am very confident of that. 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Reminding listeners that 988 is the number for the Suicide and Crisis Lifeline for information and appointments. Townhall2.com. Well, this is a band that we just love. We love this guy. Dave Rich is just, he's got energy. He wears a smile very proudly. He's a little quirky, like many of us here. Dave Rich and his Enablers in 2023 put out this song. We love it. Fractured in the Frost. 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

0: Miss Jade Bird for us, from 2018. I love that song. Dave Rich and his enablers here at the Summit FM. All right, here's Tiana Esperanza with a bold kind of feel-good groove. Think of it as your reset button. How about that? 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

It's Sam Fender and Olivia Dee, two-time Brit Award-winning artist, recording artist. Rain Me In is the name of the tune. Brand new from Sam Fender and Olivia Dee. Tiana Esperanza, isn't that a fun song? I love it. Buy you a new attitude. Let's keep the music going. Low Cut Connie. This is for you, Brenda Cummins. 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

0: Akron, Canton, Youngstown weather at the Summit.
1: A few clouds and breezy through this evening. Tonight, clearing skies, low around 40 degrees. Tomorrow, sunny and breezy with a high near 57. In Athens this evening, cloudy and breezy. Tonight in Athens, cloudy skies, low around 42. And in Athens tomorrow, sunny and breezy with a high near 63. With this look at your Summit FM forecast, I'm Andrew James.
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It's the soul sounds right there of the Irish songwriter Dermot Kennedy doing his tune from The Weight of the Woods called Funeral. And Cars starting out that set, 6 p.m. hour here on the 6th day of May. 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This is Rozzi, spelled R-O-Z-Z-I, Los Angeles-based singer-songwriter, blending kind of a soulful pop R&B. This is a bright, feel-good new track called Good News. 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
0: 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This is The Summit.

That is Death Cab for Cutie and Riptides from the new LP, I Built You a Tower, which will come out a little bit later this summer. Otis Redding, 1965, and a new artist for us, Rozzi, spelled R-O-Z-Z-I, singing about good news from the Fig Tree LP. 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Drama critic Mortimer Brewster returns home to announce his engagement, but finds his aunts have been poisoning lonely elderly man with elderberry wine as an act of mercy. Mayhem ensues, and Mortimer struggles with trying to stay loyal to his family and the law and trying to keep his bride to be from discovering the skeletons in the Brewster family closet. For performance schedules, tickets, weathervaneplayhouse.com. All right, this is just a great, great, great song. I love this band, St. Paul and the Broken Bones.

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The hand-picked music mix on the summit is unlike any other. 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

Oh yeah, from the Wish LP, Friday, I'm in love, Cure for Us, and St. Paul and the Broken Bones. Can't wait to see them in concert doing their tune called Fall Moon from their self-titled LP. Jen Maurer and her band Mo Mojo, and this is called Sharon.

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0: Brand new tune from Suki Waterhouse, just released. It is a single called Back in Love Again. Mo Mojo before that, Jen Maurer doing a great song called Sharon. First new song in quite a while, came out late last year. Mo Mojo for us here at the Summit FM, where support is provided by the Kent Stage, 175 East Main Street in Kent, presenting A Conversation with Stuart Copeland. 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

is Florence and the Machine, the second single from Everybody Screams Sympathy Magic, and Bob Dylan up ahead of that. Well, thank you for listening. Tommy Bruno, I am going to take off here for tonight, but don't forget, if you have a used musical instrument you'd like to donate to this public radio station, we'll take it down to Taylor Band and Orchestra, get it refurbished, and donate it right into our public schools and our listening area. 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

0: Akron, Canton, Youngstown weather at the Summit.
1: Clearing skies tonight with a low around 40 degrees. Tomorrow, sunny and breezy, high near 57. In Athens tonight, cloudy with a low around 42. And in Athens tomorrow, sunny and breezy with a high near 63. With this look at your Summit FM forecast, I'm Andrew James.
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1: Well, Andrew James back with you, and tonight in the 7 o'clock hour, we're going to hang out in the Buckeye State. An hour of 3-3 Ohio Music Spotlights. Got the Raspberries coming up, Isley Brothers Camp, OJ's, Red Warning Blue, and we're going to kick things off with one of Youngstown's favorites. Here's the Human Beings on the Summit FM.

Originally from the Queen City of Cincinnati, it's the Isley Brothers here on the Summit FM. Shout, parts one and two. And that was the fourth single from the Brothers Isley. Came out back 1959 and became their very first single to chart on the Billboard Hot 100. Went on to sell over a million copies. And the Human Beings out of Youngstown before that with a cover of an Isley Brothers tune, Nobody But Me. Andrew James sliding back into the big chair on this 7 o'clock special on this Wednesday evening. We're hanging out in the Buckeye State tonight. Got an hour of 3-3 Ohio Music Spotlights. Got camp coming up for you. The OJs, some Red, Warning, Blue. Got Zap, The Outsiders, Bobby Womack, and more. 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As I said, we are hanging out in the great state of Ohio this hour. Right now, we're going to go up to Cleveland with the Raspberries on the Summit FM.

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This is the 7 o'clock special on the Summit FM from the Hall of Fame city of Canton, the pride of Canton-McKinley High School, the OJs with Love Train. Camp before that, originally from Athens, now calling Columbus home. We had the Otter and the Raspberries from Cleveland started things off for us with Overnight Sensation. Andrew James with you. This is the 7 o'clock special, 3-3 Ohio Music Spotlights. A lot of artists from the past who kind of paved the way for our current local musicians here. We're spotlighting them coming up for you. Going to hear from Red Wanting Blue, got Zap, The Outsiders, Bobby Womack. 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Thomas Hall. The Akron Symphony closes its season alongside the Akron Symphony Chorus with a finale featuring Ravel's Bolero and Orff's Carmina Burana. For tickets and more information, akronsymphony.org. Well, we're going to get a little funky on these next couple. As I mentioned, Zap on the way. But first, we're going back up to Cleveland for Daz Band. Going to send this one out to Terry. Here's Let It Whip on the Summit FM.

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1: And tonight we are hanging out in the Buckeye State. Artists from the past who have paved the way here in the great state of Ohio. A 3-3 Ohio Music Spotlight, I'm calling it. Got some Bobby Womack on the way for you. Tracy Chapman, The Gods. Right now from Cleveland, The Outsiders on the

A couple from some classic Cleveland artists here on the Summit FM. Bobby Womack right there with Across 110th Street, a top 20 hit for him, 1973. The Outsiders before that with their 1966 hit, Time Won't Let Me. We had Zapp in there with More Bounce to the Ounce. Zapp hails from Dayton, Ohio. And Daz Band out of Cleveland started things off for us with Let It Whip. 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Andrew James kicking back in the big chair on this 7 o'clock special on this Wednesday evening. We are hanging out in the great state of Ohio, an hour of some classic and a little more current 3-3 Ohio music spotlight still to come. Got the Gods for you, Red, Warning, Blue. And here's Cleveland's own Tracy Chapman on the Summit FM.

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From the capital city of Columbus, the gods here on the Summit FM. Gotta Keep a Running off their self-titled debut album, which came out in 1978. The band formed just a couple of years before that, and in 1977 hit the road with Cheap Trick. Didn't even have a record deal at the time, but they hung around for 50 years. That's right, the gods celebrated 50 years this year. And I love what Sylvie Simmons, a British music critic, said about them. Said their songs are about dope and bikes and rock and sex. They're loud, brash, crude, but a bloody good rock band. Have to agree with that one. And the more subdued Tracy Chapman from Cleveland before that with Give Me One Reason. Well, it's been fun, but it's time for me to slide on out for now. Got to make room for Cruising the Decades, the global edition, 100 years of music. In fact, over 100 years of music over the next hour with Brad Savage. Then coming up at 9 o'clock, of course, the ongoing history of new music with your host, Alan Cross. Tonight, the history of indie music, part 3. Getting me out the door, appropriately enough, as I put on my walking shoes. Here's Red, Wanting Blue. This is one of my favorites of theirs. Got some James Gang on the way for you as well. Have a good evening. I will see you back here tomorrow morning, bright and early at 6 a.m.

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0: Akron, Canton, Youngstown weather at the Summit.
1: Clearing skies tonight with a low around 40 degrees. Tomorrow, sunny and breezy, high near 57. In Athens tonight, cloudy with a low around 42. And in Athens tomorrow, sunny and breezy with a high near 63. With this look at your Summit FM forecast, I'm Andrew James.
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4: 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On today's program, prior to his solo jazz career, John Coltrane does a sax solo on a smokin' 1952 R&B record. Plus, remembering Midnight Oil's Rob Hurst and a tribute to Sly Dunbar of Sly and Robbie. And we'll have one of the earliest hits of World War II from Clyde Lucas and his orchestra, and a rather beautiful, poignant record by singer Monrovia, a recent release as we get towards the 2020s. And we're going to begin in 1914 in Memphis with the father of the blues, W.C. Handy, coming out of the Delta and onto the